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1: I'm Xander Kelly, filling in for Barbara Brooks with 107 News, brought to you by the Hearing and Dizziness Clinic. The mayor of Amherstburg has declared May 31st to June 6th to be National Accessibility Week. National Accessibility Week is a week for Canadians to promote inclusion and accessibility in our communities and workplaces to celebrate our progress and be further inspired to break down accessibility barriers. Accessibility and inclusion are essential to ensuring that all community members have equitable opportunities and the ability to fully participate in community life. Council reaffirmed its commitment to preventing and reducing barriers to accessibility in the town. In other Amherstburg news, the installation of traffic lights at the intersection of Howard Avenue and Middleside Road officially begins today. This much-needed project aims to improve safety traffic flow in the area. Please use caution around the zone and expect possible delays during the work period. A Brazilian village will be hosted in downtown Amherstburg as part of the 51st Annual Carousel of Nations across Windsor, Essex. This is the first carousel village to be hosted in Amherstburg's downtown core. The Multicultural Council of Windsor and Essex County says that the 2026 Carousel of Nations will feature 42 cultural villages throughout the region, each offering authentic food, entertainment, music, dance, art, and traditions from around the world. The Brazilian village is scheduled for Friday, June 12th, Saturday, June 13th, and Sunday, June 14th. In sports, the Detroit Tigers lost 1-2 to the Chicago White Sox and are set to play the Tampa Bay Rays today. And the Toronto Blue Jays lost 5-9 to the Baltimore Orioles and are set to play the Atlanta Braves tomorrow night. Today's forecast is going to be sunny with northeast winds of 20 kilometers an hour, gusting to 40 in the afternoon with a high of 25, and tonight's going to be clear with northeast winds of 20 kilometers an hour, gusting to 40, becoming light near midnight with a low of 10. 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I'm Xander Kelly, filling in for Barbara Brooks for The Berg.

Amherst 107.9, The Berg with Imagine Dragons. Hey, good morning, happy Monday. It's Mark McKenzie. What a beautiful weekend it was, huh? And going to be another beautiful one today. Sunny, high of 24, currently sitting at about 11 Celsius here at the Berg Studios on Sandwich South in Amherstburg. Got some Sheryl Crow coming up for you. Here's the Tragically Hip. It's Boots or Hearts on Amherstburg's 107.9, The Berg.

Amherstburg's 107.9, the Berg Radio Renaissance, Amherstburg's new wave. You've heard of it. It's the documentary all about us here at 107.9, the Berg. Well, we got another free community screening coming up, all a part of WIFF Under the Stars. You've asked for it. We've delivered. It's going down Sunday, June 14th, 12:05 p.m., right on the front lawn of the Windsor Aquatic Center, right in downtown Windsor. The film is a WIFF 2025 official selection, and it tells the story of us here at 107.9 The Berg, how it started, Marty Adler, our founder's vision, and how Amherstburg got its own radio station on the air. So, yeah, we're going to talk about it. It's not every day someone makes a film about our own radio station. So it's really an Amherstburg story, though, a small station, local voices, volunteers, businesses, music, community events, and a town that, you know, still wants something that feels like it belongs to them. And that's what this is supposed to be. That's what we do here every

day. And so hopefully you can get on out there. Again, it's June 14th, Sunday, June 14th, 12:05 p.m., the front lawn of the Windsor Aquatic Center, Radio Renaissance, Amherstburg's New Wave, the documentary about us. 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

Amherst 107.9 The Berg with Sloan. It's Mark McKenzie. Good morning. Going to be another beautiful day today. Sunny skies, high of 24. Currently sitting at about 11 here at the Berg Studios on Sandwich South in Amherst. Crazy story. And you're going to want to pay attention if maybe you're heading to Italy this summer. We're doing a cruise this summer, and we do have a stop in Italy, but thankfully, I guess, we're not actually spending a night in Italy. I mean, I want to do, you know, a whole Italy trip on my own, but now I'm reading this, and I'm like, ooh, I don't know. So Italy's top court has ruled that hotels and restaurants do not have to serve free tap water to customers. So the case involved a tourist at this five-star hotel, and she wanted tap water with meals. The hotel offered bottled mineral water instead at about €7 a bottle. She then sued them, arguing that water should be free and available as a basic right. Italy's court disagreed, saying there's no law requiring hotels or restaurants to serve tap water. The hotels part is the wild part. Like, especially if you're used to, you know, here in North America, we're asking for water at a restaurant, usually not treated like a legal debate. Normally they're like, hey, do you want waters? And they bring you waters, and then they say, do you want anything else? But so a little bit travel note, I guess. In Italy, budget for pasta, espresso, gelato, cannolis, and apparently water with a cover charge personality, I guess.

0: it's when I need you. This life is more than just a read-through.
1: Amherstburg's 107.9 The Burger, the Chili Peppers. Sunny one today in a high of 24, currently sitting at 11. And man, what a nice weekend we had. That was like the perfect weekend. Yesterday, I was sitting in my pool and I'm like, there is not a cloud in the sky. Like, honestly, what a beautiful weekend. And looks like it's going to be a pretty nice week, to be honest. Sunshine, at least for the next few days, they're saying through until like probably Friday. Might see some like overnight rain Thursday and Friday night. But again, daytime looking pretty good. Looking like we're going to see sunshine again through until Friday. I will happily take it. We'll take a check. Your news headlines for you coming up at the top of the hour. Here's the Bay Naked Ladies on the Burger. It's

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1: I'm Xander Kelly, filling in for Barbara Brooks with 107 News, brought to you by the Hearing and Dizziness Clinic. The mayor of Amherstburg has declared May 31st to June 6th to be National Accessibility Week. National Accessibility Week is a week for Canadians to promote inclusion and accessibility in our communities and workplaces, to celebrate our progress and be further inspired to break down accessibility barriers. Accessibility and inclusion are essential to ensuring that all community members have equitable opportunities and the ability to fully participate in community life. Council reaffirmed its commitment to preventing and reducing barriers to accessibility in the town. In other Amherstburg news, the installation of traffic lights at the intersection of Howard Avenue and Middleside Road officially begins today. This much-needed project aims to improve safety traffic flow in the area. Please use caution around the zone and expect possible delays during the work period. A Brazilian village will be hosted in downtown Amherstburg as part of the 51st Annual Carousel of Nations across Windsor, Essex. This is the first carousel village to be hosted in Amherstburg's downtown core. The Multicultural Council of Windsor and Essex County says that the 2026 Carousel of the Nations will feature 42 cultural villages throughout the region, each offering authentic food, entertainment, music, dance, art, and traditions from around the world. The Brazilian village is scheduled for Friday, June 12th, Saturday, June 13th, and Sunday, June 14th. In sports, the Detroit Tigers lost 1-2 to the Chicago White Sox and are set to play the Tampa Bay Rays today. And the Toronto Blue Jays lost 5-9 to the Baltimore Orioles and are set to play the Atlanta Braves tomorrow night. Today's forecast is going to be sunny with northeast winds of 20 kilometers an hour, gusting to 40 in the afternoon with a high of 25. And tonight's going to be clear with northeast winds of 20 kilometers an hour, gusting to 40, becoming light near midnight with a low of 10. That's the news to this hour, brought to you by the Hearing and Dizziness Clinic, located at 285 Sandwich Street South in Amherstburg. 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I'm Xander Kelly, filling in for Barbara Brooks for The Burg.

Amherst 107.9 The Berg with a great big C. It's Mark McKenzie. Sunny one today, high 24. Currently, we're sitting at about 12 Celsius here at the Berg Studios on Sandwich South in Amherstburg. So I know this is, you know, for a few years now, people have been talking about how A-Rod was dating a fitness trainer from Windsor, Jacqueline Cordero. It was a huge story when it started, kind of died down, but you could spot A-Rod occasionally in Windsor, Essex. Well, they broke up recently, and now there's a lot of drama, a lot of gossip surrounding the whole thing. So we'll talk about that coming up in just a couple minutes. Walk Off the Earth on the way before that. Here's Blink-182. It's Amherstburg's 107.9 The Berg.

Amesburg's 107.9 The Berg and online at CKBG.ca. So, little celebrity gossip with a Windsor area connection. So, A-Rod, Alex Rodriguez, and Jacqueline Cordero have split after more than 3 years together. So, Cordero is from Windsor. She's born in Windsor, raised in Windsor, still lives in Windsor, graduated from the University of Windsor, and is like a local fitness person, fitness trainer, and kind of like a social media personality. So her and A-Rod hooked up a couple years ago. They've been dating ever since. And now the gossip part, reports say A-Rod allegedly has reached out to Jennifer Lopez after the split. A source says that A-Rod never fully got over J-Lo and missed her presence in his life. Take that for what it is. Again, celebrity gossip, not court testimony, but it does feel like one of those classic breakup moves. You split with someone, you get reflective, suddenly your phone starts whispering, hey, text the ex. Most people should ignore that voice. A-Rod apparently didn't feel like ignoring that voice. But I guess Jacqueline not really being quiet about the whole thing either. She's been pretty vocal about it on her social media, has made some cryptic posts, let's just say that, saying like peace is the new luxury, pretty much. So she says peace comes from protecting your energy, releasing control, and giving yourself her permission to rest. She wrote that before adding three ways for her followers to achieve it. The first one being, again, protect your time, accept what you can't control, and then make space for yourself without guilt. So it'll be interesting to see how this all plays out. I'm going to miss seeing A-Rod in Windsor sometimes. I spotted him a few times. I may have driven by the house where I knew that they were staying. Don't call me creepy. I just wanted to spot him. Here's Bryan Adams on The Berg.

Amos Ferguson of 7.9 The Berg. Don't forget the Bob Melosh Fishing Derby coming up, and it's a good one whether your kids already love fishing or even if they're brand new, just want to kind of try it out. You don't need to be an expert. You don't need fancy gear. It's just kind of about getting kids outdoors, getting a line in the water, having some fun. So hopefully we will see out there. It's coming up, but you got to register before June 6th. All right, so June 6th, which is what, this upcoming Saturday, is the deadline. So if you want to register for the Bob Melosh Fishing Derby, Kids Fishing Derby, you got to do so, again, before this Saturday. The Fishing Derby taking place on the 14th of this month, June 14th. So that is like not this upcoming Sunday, but the one after. It's Father's Day weekend. So again, 12 and under are able to take part. You can register again, Canadian Tire and the AMA Sportsman Club, but make sure you do so again by this Saturday. Here's 3 Days Grace on the Berg.

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Amherstburg's 107.9, The Berg Online at ckbg.ca. It's going to be a beautiful one today. Sunny skies. High of 24 is expected this afternoon. Currently, we're sitting at about 12 Celsius here at the Berg Studios on Sandwich South in Amherstburg. Take a check of your news headlines for you at the top of the hour. Here's Alanis Morissette on The Berg. Yeah.

0: it's hard to say that I'd rather stay awake when I'm asleep, because my dreams are bursting at the seams.
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2: I'm Xander Kelly, filling in for Barbara Brooks with 107 News, brought to you by the Hearing and Dizziness Clinic. The mayor of Amherstburg has declared May 31st to June 6th to be National Accessibility Week. National Accessibility Week is a week for Canadians to promote inclusion and accessibility in our communities and workplaces, to celebrate our progress and be further inspired to break down accessibility barriers. Accessibility and inclusion are essential to ensuring that all community members have equitable opportunities and the ability to fully participate in community life. Council reaffirmed its commitment to preventing and reducing barriers to accessibility in the town. In other Amherstburg news, the installation of traffic lights at the intersection of Howard Avenue and Middleside Road officially begins today. This much-needed project aims to improve safety traffic flow in the area. Please use caution around the zone and expect possible delays during the work period. A Brazilian village will be hosted in downtown Amherstburg as part of the 51st Annual Carousel of Nations across Windsor, Essex. This is the first carousel village to be hosted in Amherstburg's downtown core. The Multicultural Council of Windsor and Essex County says that the 2026 Carousel of Nations will feature 42 cultural villages throughout the region, each offering authentic food, entertainment, music, dance, art, and traditions from around the world. The Brazilian village is scheduled for Friday, June 12th, Saturday, June 13th, and Sunday, June 14th. In sports, the Detroit Tigers lost 1-2 to the Chicago White Sox and are set to play the Tampa Bay Rays today. And the Toronto Blue Jays lost 5-9 to the Baltimore Orioles and are set to play the Atlanta Braves tomorrow night. Today's forecast is going to be sunny with northeast winds of 20 kilometers an hour gusting to 40 in the afternoon with a high of 25, and tonight's going to be clear with northeast winds of 20 kilometers an hour gusting to 40, becoming light near midnight with a low of 10. 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
1: Amherstburg 107.9, the Berg, sunny today, high 24, currently sitting at about 13 here at the Berg Studios on Sandwich South in Amherstburg. 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You can come out, see the Silver Ambassadors, 30-piece concert band, bagpipes in the Berg. And, you know, there's going to be that parade as well downtown. And we're going to be broadcasting live from 5 p.m. until 7 p.m., both Friday and Saturday. So hopefully we will see you out there. If you want any more details on the Amherstburg open-air weekends, just go to our events page over at ckbg.ca.

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It's Mark McKenzie. Good morning. Thanks so much for tuning in today. And super cool, Amherstburg getting a Brazilian village downtown, all part of the 51st Annual Carousel of the Nations. Going to be the first one in the town's core. Food, music, culture, another reason to spend time in downtown Amherstburg this summer. I'm

looking forward to it. A good get for the town, definitely. One of those events that really reminds you how much culture is packed into Windsor and Essex County. Again, all the food and the music and the dancing, the vendors and all of that. And for Amherstburg, definitely another reason to get people downtown, which is what we want to do this summer. Again, you know, we got the open air happening all summer long, and then this kind of just adds to that, right? And you can actually try some Brazilian food, which I think is super cool. You can't try Brazilian food every day. You know what I mean? So definitely going to be fun. The Brazilian Village scheduled for Friday, June 12th through until Sunday, June 14th. So if you want any more details, best thing to do is just go to carouselofnations.com. They got the entire list of all the different carousels that are going to be happening right there.

Amherstburg's 107.9 The Bergen online at ckbg.ca. If you're a gamer, a classic Nintendo game finally coming to the Nintendo Switch, Donkey Kong 64. Originally released on the Nintendo 64 back in 1999, is being added to Nintendo Switch's Online Plus expansion pack, and that's going to be dropping this upcoming Thursday. So if you're one of those that grew up with that game like me, you remember the DK rap, the four-player battle mode, the ridiculous amount of collecting. This game was not like a casual afternoon. It was commitment. And now a whole new generation gets to experience walking into a level and realizing that they like need a different Kong and like switching characters, going back, questioning every life choice that led them there. This, I'm so happy about this. At the same time, I'm like, well, there goes my entire summer. Again, dropping Thursday on the Nintendo Switch. Morgan Wallen, here's Love Somebody on the Bird.

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It is Mark McKenzie. Thanks so much for tuning in today. Beautiful, beautiful day today. Sunny skies are in the forecast, getting up to a high of about 24 this afternoon. Currently, we're sitting at about 15 here at the Berg Studios on Sandwich South in Amherstburg. We'll take a check your news headlines at the top of the hour. Here's Theory of a Dead Man on the Berg.

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1: I'm Xander Kelly, filling in for Barbara Brooks with 107 News, brought to you by the Hearing and Dizziness Clinic. The mayor of Amherstburg has declared May 31st to June 6th to be National Accessibility Week. National Accessibility Week is a week for Canadians to promote inclusion and accessibility in our communities and workplaces to celebrate our progress and be further inspired to break down accessibility barriers. Accessibility and inclusion are essential to ensuring that all community members have equitable opportunities and the ability to fully participate in community life. Council reaffirmed its commitment to preventing and reducing barriers to accessibility in the town. In other Amherstburg news, the installation of traffic lights at the intersection of Howard Avenue and Middleside Road officially begins today. This much-needed project aims to improve safety traffic flow in the area. Please use caution around the zone and expect possible delays during the work period. A Brazilian village will be hosted in downtown Amherstburg as part of the 51st Annual Carousel of Nations across Windsor, Essex. This is the first carousel village to be hosted in Amherstburg's downtown core. The Multicultural Council of Windsor and Essex County says that the 2026 Carousel of Nations will feature 42 cultural villages throughout the region, each offering authentic food, entertainment, music, dance, art, and traditions from around the world. The Brazilian village is scheduled for Friday, June 12th, Saturday, June 13th, and Sunday, June 14th. In sports, the Detroit Tigers lost 1-2 to the Chicago White Sox and are set to play the Tampa Bay Rays today. And the Toronto Blue Jays lost 5-9 to the Baltimore Orioles and are set to play the Atlanta Braves tomorrow night. Today's forecast is going to be sunny with northeast winds of 20 kilometers an hour gusting to 40 in the afternoon with a high of 25, and tonight's going to be clear with northeast winds of 20 kilometers an hour gusting to 40, becoming light near midnight with a low of 10. That's the news to this hour, brought to you by the Hearing and Dizziness Clinic, located at 285 Sandwich Street South in Amherstburg, or find us online at youhear.ca. I'm Xander Kelly, filling in for Barbara Brooks for The Berg.

Amherstburg's 107.9 The Bergen, online at ckbg.ca. I'm Mark McKenzie. Good morning. A sunny one today. Yeah, I'm going to get up to a high of about 24. Currently sitting around 16 here at the Berg Studios on Sandwich South in Amherstburg. And I know a lot of people have asked, you know, since it was released, that documentary about us here at 107.9 The Berg. It's called Radio Renaissance, Amherstburg's New Wave, and directed by Gavin Booth. And, well, people have said, hey, I want to check it out. Well, you're going to have another opportunity to check it out, a free community screening, all a part of WIFF Under the Stars, happening Sunday, June 14th, 12.05 p.m., the front lawn of the Windsor Aquatic Center. And it tells the story about us, this radio station, us here at 107.9 The Berg, and our founder, the late, great Marty Adler, and his vision, and, you know, how Amherstburg got its own radio station. So it's really, an Amherstburg story, more than anything. So hopefully we'll see you out there. Free screening, all a part of WIFF Under the Stars, Amherstburg. Amherstburg's New Wave, Radio Renaissance is the name of the film. Free community screening on Sunday, June 14th. If you want any more details, all you got to do, hit up WindsorFilmFestival.com. Everything you need to know is right there for you. Gloria Sun's coming up right after Jane's Addiction. It's Amherstburg's 107.9 The Berg.

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0: These beautiful things that I've got.
1: Amherstburg's 107.9 The Berg with Benson Boone. It is Mark McKenzie. Good morning. Thanks so much for tuning in today. And NASA has laid out its plan to build a moon base near the lunar South Pole. The agency says the moon base is going to become the home for Artemis astronauts with the goal of creating humanity's first lunar outpost. So the plan actually rolls out in phases, starting with robotic missions and technology tests through 2029, then moving into early infrastructure like power and communications, rovers, and habitation elements. The bigger goal is not just living on the moon for the sake of it. NASA says Artemis is about learning how to operate farther from Earth, building toward the first crewed missions to Mars. So, I don't know. I'm not saying I'm against it, but with the amount of money they spend on all of this stuff, like, how about you just fix the planet we are on first, right? Instead of thinking about taking over another planet. I don't know. That's just me. Blink 182 on the way after the Tragically Hip. Here's 50 Mission Cap on the Berg.

Amherstburg's 107.9 The Burger Hour radio station. Sunny today, high 24. Currently sitting at about 17 here at the Burg Studios on Sandwich South in Amherstburg. Warming up quick out there. Jason Kelce, worried that the NFL getting away from what made Sundays special. So on him and his brother's podcast, it's called New Heights, talked about how Sunday football became an institution. His concern is that as the NFL kind of keeps adding games on more nights and in more time slots, it kind of chips away at the feeling that Sunday is the like big football day. Like, I get his point. Sunday football, it's a routine. It's the couch, it's the food, the fantasy lineup, the remote, the whole thing. But personally, I don't mind like the Saturday games and the Wednesday and Thursday, Friday. Like, I kind of like it, you know? Everything's on Sunday. So then if you have all the games on one day, you're flipping around, you're missing half of it, right? You're trying to watch all these games at one time, and then you're missing things. Spread it out a little, and you get to watch more. Like, I love the fact, you know, Monday night, cool, there's one game on Monday night, typically, right? And then, okay, give me a game on a Wednesday, give me a game on a Thursday, give me a game on a Friday. I love the Saturday games, and I love the overseas games because they're like Sunday morning. So it's like you wake up at 9 a.m. there's a game on. I know the players hate it. I love it. Like, you know, and I get the, you know, the risk is overkill, but the league knows the truth. People keep watching, right? And these networks and streaming platforms especially keep paying more and more for it. So again, I like it being mixed up because it gives me more opportunity to actually sit down and watch a full game. And that's what we love to do in our house. We just, you know, obviously we're Lions fans, but we also are football fans. And we just like watching the games, no matter who's playing. Here's Imagine Dragons on the Bird. When the-

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Hey, it's Berg's 107.9 The Berg with Sublime. Hey, good morning. It is Mark McKenzie, and it's already warm out there, sitting at about 19 here at the Berg Studios on Sandwich South in Amherstburg. Sunny day today, getting up to a high of 24. 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All being well, I'll talk to you tomorrow, 6 to 10 a.m. Going to leave you with Avril Lavigne on the Berg.

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1: 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The mayor of Amherstburg has declared May 31st to June 6th to be National Accessibility Week. National Accessibility Week is a week for Canadians to promote inclusion and accessibility in our communities and workplaces to celebrate our progress and be further inspired to break down accessibility barriers. Accessibility and inclusion are essential to ensuring that all community members have equitable opportunities and the ability to fully participate in community life. Council reaffirmed its commitment to preventing and reducing barriers to accessibility in the town. In other Amherstburg news, the installation of traffic lights at the intersection of Howard Avenue and Middleside Road officially begins today. This much-needed project aims to improve safety traffic flow in the area. Please use caution around the zone and expect possible delays during the work period. A Brazilian village will be hosted in downtown Amherstburg as part of the 51st Annual Carousel of Nations across Windsor-Essex. This is the first carousel village to be hosted in Amherstburg's downtown core. The Multicultural Council of Windsor and Essex County says that the 2026 Carousel of Nations will feature 42 cultural villages throughout the region, each offering authentic food, entertainment, music, dance, art, and traditions from around the world. The Brazilian village is scheduled for Friday, June 12th, Saturday, June 13th, and Sunday, June 14th. In sports, the Detroit Tigers lost 1-2 to the Chicago White Sox and are set to play the Tampa Bay Rays today. And the Toronto Blue Jays lost 5-9 to the Baltimore Orioles and are set to play the Atlanta Braves tomorrow night. Today's forecast is going to be sunny with northeast winds of 20 kilometers an hour gusting to 40 in the afternoon with a high of 25. And tonight's going to be clear with northeast winds of 20 kilometers an hour gusting to 40 becoming light near midnight with a low of 10. 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
1: 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The mayor of Amherstburg has declared May 31st to June 6th to be National Accessibility Week. National Accessibility Week is a week for Canadians to promote inclusion and accessibility in our communities and workplaces to celebrate our progress and be further inspired to break down accessibility barriers. Accessibility and inclusion are essential to ensuring that all community members have equitable opportunities and the ability to fully participate in community life. Council reaffirmed its commitment to preventing and reducing barriers to accessibility in the town. In other Amherstburg news, the installation of traffic lights at the intersection of Howard Avenue and Middleside Road officially begins today. This much-needed project aims to improve safety traffic flow in the area. Please use caution around the zone and expect possible delays during the work period. A Brazilian village will be hosted in downtown Amherstburg as part of the 51st Annual Carousel of Nations across Windsor, Essex. This is the first carousel village to be hosted in Amherstburg's downtown core. The Multicultural Council of Windsor and Essex County says that the 2026 Carousel of the Nations will feature 42 cultural villages throughout the region, each offering authentic food, entertainment, music, dance, art, and traditions around the world. The Brazilian village is scheduled for Friday, June 12th, Saturday, June 13th, and Sunday, June 14th. In sports, the Detroit Tigers lost 1-2 to the Chicago White Sox and are set to play the Tampa Bay Rays today. And the Toronto Blue Jays lost 5-9 to the Baltimore Orioles and are set to play the Atlanta Braves tomorrow night. Today's forecast is going to be sunny with northeast winds of 20 kilometers an hour gusting to 40 in the afternoon with a high of 25, and tonight's going to be clear with northeast winds of 20 kilometers an hour gusting to 40 becoming light near midnight with a low of 10. 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
1: I'm Xander Kelly, filling in for Barbara Brooks with 107 News, brought to you by the Hearing and Dizziness Clinic. The mayor of Amherstburg has declared May 31st to June 6th to be National Accessibility Week. National Accessibility Week is a week for Canadians to promote inclusion and accessibility in our communities and workplaces to celebrate our progress and be further inspired to break down accessibility barriers. Accessibility and inclusion are essential to ensuring that all community members have equitable opportunities and the ability to fully participate in community life. Council reaffirmed its commitment to preventing and reducing barriers to accessibility in the town. In other Amherstburg news, the installation of traffic lights at the intersection of Howard Avenue and Middleside Road officially begins today. This much-needed project aims to improve safety traffic flow in the area. Please use caution around the zone and expect possible delays during the work period. A Brazilian village will be hosted in downtown Amherstburg as part of the 51st Annual Carousel of Nations across Windsor-Essex. This is the first carousel village to be hosted in Amherstburg's downtown core. The Multicultural Council of Windsor and Essex County says that the 2026 Carousel of Nations will feature 42 cultural villages throughout the region, each offering authentic food, entertainment, music, dance, art, and traditions from around the world. The Brazilian village is scheduled for Friday, June 12th, Saturday, June 13th, and Sunday, June 14th. In sports, the Detroit Tigers lost 1-2 to the Chicago White Sox and are set to play the Tampa Bay Rays today. And the Toronto Blue Jays lost 5-9 to the Baltimore Orioles and are set to play the Atlanta Braves tomorrow night. Today's forecast is going to be sunny with northeast winds of 20 kilometers an hour gusting to 40 in the afternoon with a high of 25. And tonight's going to be clear with northeast winds of 20 kilometers an hour gusting to 40 becoming light near midnight with a low of 10. 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I'm Xander Kelly, filling in for Barbara Brooks for The Berg.

107.9 FM. It's the legend here, folks, kicking off a brand new week, a brand new month. Can you believe that? May just flew by. June 1st today. Beautiful day so far, 21 degrees Celsius and partly cloudy. I had a great weekend and I hope you did as well. There are a lot of things to talk about today that I'm going to get to throughout the show. It is Monday, so that means Music Monday. We got a special guest coming in today, Mark Braddock of Tees 115. You do not want to miss that. Let's keep on going. Here's Stone Temple Pilots, Tripping on a Hole in a Paper Heart.

0: It's Legend here, 107.9 FM, your midday music and more show. Got to talk about the game on Friday, Eastern Conference Finals, Game 5, Montreal taking on Carolina in Raleigh. Well, you know already that Montreal lost, and it was a very disappointing series for them. They even got blown out that game 6-1. I'm really hoping Montreal goes back to the drawing board this offseason. I hope they realize they need to get bigger, they need to get faster, maybe bring in someone else. They need to shoot the puck. They need a couple of power forwards. They need a grinder, someone that's not afraid to go out there and do the dirty work on the third line, go in the corners, do whatever. I'm really hoping they address these needs in the offseason. And this might sound a little controversial, but Hoping Cole Caulfield gets demoted a line. Not quite sure if he's able to handle those first line minutes, especially in the playoffs.
1: Hi, Amersburg. This is Mo Rotundi from Destroyer, Canada's ultimate Kiss tribute band. 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
1: I'm Xander Kelly, filling in for Barbara Brooks with 107 News, brought to you by the Hearing and Dizziness Clinic. The mayor of Amherstburg has declared May 31st to June 6th to be National Accessibility Week. National Accessibility Week is a week for Canadians to promote inclusion and accessibility in our communities and workplaces to celebrate our progress and be further inspired to break down accessibility barriers. Accessibility and inclusion are essential to ensuring that all community members have equitable opportunities and the ability to fully participate in community life. Council reaffirmed its commitment to preventing and reducing barriers to accessibility in the town. In other Amherstburg news, the installation of traffic lights at the intersection of Howard Avenue and Middleside Road officially begins today. This much-needed project aims to improve safety traffic flow in the area. Please use caution around the zone and expect possible delays during the work period. A Brazilian village will be hosted in downtown Amherstburg as part of the 51st Annual Carousel of Nations across Windsor, Essex. This is the first carousel village to be hosted in Amherstburg's downtown core. The Multicultural Council of Windsor and Essex County says that the 2026 Carousel of Nations will feature 42 cultural villages throughout the region, each offering authentic food, entertainment, music, dance, art, and traditions from around the world. The Brazilian village is scheduled for Friday, June 12th, Saturday, June 13th, and Sunday, June 14th. In sports, the Detroit Tigers lost 1-2 to the Chicago White Sox and are set to play the Tampa Bay Rays today. And the Toronto Blue Jays lost 5-9 to the Baltimore Orioles and are set to play the Atlanta Braves tomorrow night. Today's forecast is going to be sunny with northeast winds of 20 kilometers an hour gusting to 40 in the afternoon with a high of 25, and tonight's going to be clear with northeast winds of 20 kilometers an hour gusting to 40, becoming light near midnight with a low of 10. 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

0: Berg.
1: Open air weekends are back, and our team from 107.9 The Berg will be there to kick off all the festivities starting Friday, June 5th weekend. 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

0: 107.9 FM. Good afternoon, everybody. This is very exciting. It's the legend here in the studio, Music Monday time, and I am joined by the band Tease. Now, this was not expected. I only thought Mark Braddock was coming in, but we are treated to Jimmy Bonventry, their drummer, and Brian Danter, their bassist and singer. Fellas, this is awesome. Thank you so much for doing this.
1: Spencer Dubin, hey, what's going on?
2: What's going on?
1: Hello, Amherstburg! Yes!
0: What is going on, everybody? It is nice to meet you, Jimmy and Brian. You know, we got a lot of exciting things to talk about. You guys have a new album out, Rev Your Engines. Yeah. May 22nd it came out. You guys excited?
3: Wow.
0: You like the publicity you've gotten so far? All the rave reviews about it?
4: A lot of good stuff.
0: A lot of good stuff.
1: It's over the top, the reviews.
0: You know, you're doing interviews over in Europe right now, you know, through like video messaging.
4: Yeah,
0: but
4: magazines. Yeah.
1: The thought of a classic band coming back with a new record, all new original material, and hitting mainstream is almost unprecedented. And we're keeping our fingers crossed that it takes us right back to the top of the food chain.
0: You know,
4: what, you started?
0: That is a great way to put it. And this is the first new album, correct, with Jimmy? This is the first one.
1: This is our first studio record in, dare I say, 45 years.
0: Wow. And, well, because you got the live one, so this is the first studio.
1: Yeah.
0: Wow.
1: The live was, we were meant to, that's the way we planned it, right? We wanted to do the live one because it was our first time going to Europe, and it was so special we wanted to record it and to reintroduce all the people to the Tease songs because it had been so long, like I mentioned.
0: Yeah.
1: And it was really important that, so we took all our best tunes out of four albums and put it on this live record in Belgium, which was very cool.
0: Yeah, you even got like the whole video footage shot too.
1: Yes.
0: Looked phenomenal.
1: There is a movie that's finished, but we're currently in litigation for it.
4: The whole album.
1: Because we weren't the ones that shot it, and we were actually working on a documentary for a minute, and we still might be, but like I said, we've hit a couple quagmires, and we're trying to work through it.
0: Yeah.
1: So that's still something that might happen.
0: I wanted to ask you guys, you know, first studio album in 45 years. What was different this time compared to 45 years ago? I know that's probably really, really tough, but different approach this time or kind of the same old Tease?
4: I think we got a lot of different things to say and sing about. And I think, you know, obviously we're at our age, we're more mature. And I think partly we did want to go back to our roots too. Like we grew up in the Motor City area, Windsor, Detroit. Mark really didn't know a lot of Canadian music. That's not putting them down until we got our first record deal and moved to Toronto. And, you know, I say one thing about Tease. We've never tried to compete with anybody. What we really look is we wanted to be the best that we can be. But I think in this album, we capture some of the old Tease feel with some new feels. And then Jimmy and Charlie just have really stepped to the plate and helped us do that.
1: Yeah, for me, the difference on this record was Jimmy B and Charlie Lambert.
4: Mm-hmm. Yep.
1: I cannot, Brian and I don't think either one of us can overstate the importance that they brought to the table when they joined this band. And now, 45 years later, I feel like this band is really complete. I
0: mean, nice.
1: We all have
4: we're better
1: in-house.
4: Than we ever have been.
1: We're better than, yeah. Charlie's ability on his instrument is got mad skills. He's got mad skills as a producer. Jimmy's a mad drummer. He's over the top. I mean, and Brian and I, we have the best of, you know, we have a fresh idea and we have the classic idea about Tease with Brian and I. And that really came across in Rev Your Engines. Album sounds a whole lot like all the other Tease records, but better. It's like Tease 2.0 for sure. And it just kicks butt. It kicks butt more than any other Tease record. And arguably, the critics are saying could be the best Tease record.
4: Wow.
1: Which I never thought that could possibly happen.
0: Why not? The sky's the limit.
1: Yeah, it is.
0: The sky's the limit.
1: I've never stopped believing.
0: I love your guys', you know, outlook, the way you look at the band now, how much, you know, you love Charlie and Jimmy. Like, this is phenomenal. Jimmy, what was it like to get the call to even join these guys and then, hey, we're going to make an album pretty much right away. I'm assuming it was right around the time that you joined. You guys probably went to the studio and started laying down some tracks.
5: It was probably within the first couple of weeks that I even joined the band. And it's been just an absolute thrill, to be honest. I've been a fan of the band since I was a kid. I'm not that much younger than the rest of the band, but yeah, it was just a dream come true for me. I never imagined I would be in the band at this point, having been a huge fan when I was a kid, like I said, when I was a kid, and now to be recording new songs with the band is just, it's crazy to me, but it's really cool. The reviews that the band has been getting on it, like Marco said, some say it's probably the best Tees album they've ever heard.
1: It's crazy.
5: That's pretty unbelievable, mm-hmm. But it's really cool. Just a great thing.
0: Oh, I'm excited.
4: Can I add to that?
0: Go right ahead.
4: Marco would agree. Like, actually, since we got back together, Mark and I, we really, really wanted to look at doing new material. We really did. And Charlie wanted to, and Jimmy, when they came along. It's kind of the marriage between the younger and the older. You know, we brought, like Marco said, we're bringing our musical and our other abilities together. And we really do enjoy playing together. Like, I know there's a lot of great bands out there, but behind the scenes, it's not that they're not great bands and great musicians. It's all about, you know, the money and all that. You know, I got my portion and all that. And we try to stay clear of that. Like at practice, we focus on getting it as best we can, but we're still friends, which is very important to us, you know?
0: Yeah, brothers. Brothers since
4: hey,
0: then.
4: Bro.
1: Well, I wouldn't mind some money.
4: I'm not sure.
1: Who's turning down money here? I don't know. You turning down money?
4: No, I'm not.
1: I'll take Brian's share too, man. No problem. I've been working my butt off on this record.
4: Yeah, he has.
1: I'm still, jeez.
4: We took, ten or 11 months off going into
1: gigs.
4: Yeah,
1: we haven't been working. We've been
4: to do the album, right, you know?
1: Well, you know, because of the 45 years again, and, you know, we lost a lot of our bass. A lot of the bands that are our peers and that we work with now or on festivals with, they've been going on for all these years. And to boot, they had catalogs that were so, you know, I mean, hit song after hit song. And our music has really stood the test of time, the old records. But there was really no real big bona fide hits or a number of them, right? We had a couple.
4: FM.
1: We had a couple good songs, but nothing that we could pull out 45 years later. So really our only path forward was Rev Your Engines and a new record to prove that we were still in the game. And the live record to play our old catalog. So it's working out beautiful. That was the plan, you know, and to hit it, you know, hit it, keep it going, showing people that we're not going anywhere. And I mean, if this record, like I said, it's getting great reviews, but if it has to die quick, I mean, another record. You know what I'm saying?
0: Yeah.
1: Just keep going because people are noticing. I'm really, the positivity is just unbelievable. Unbelievable.
0: It's great. I'm happy for you guys, you know. Deserve to be well known everywhere.
1: Well, yeah, the next step is touring, like Brian says. We really want to tour.
4: We want to
1: But it's tough to tour, right? It's a lot of money to tour. I mean, especially being a Canadian band, there's not a lot of tours, period. They're just festivals that happen on weekends, and you fly in, fly out.
4: Yeah, I'm okay with that, too.
1: Yeah, but it's just a lot of money, right?
0: Yeah.
1: But it's cool in Europe, because Europe, all the countries are so close together. You know, like driving to London, Ontario in Europe, you can probably go to like five countries. You know, and there's all kinds of gigs.
4: Yeah.
1: You just pick up gigs. You just get down on the Autobahn and just put on a cockpit. And they start throwing shackles at you.
4: Shackles?
1: No, I don't know. I just love to play. I'm glad I'm alive.
0: I can tell you guys all love to play.
1: Yeah.
0: Absolutely.
1: It's a great band.
0: You can see it. You know, the video footage I've seen live in Liège, I can see that. You guys still have the passion.
1: Yeah.
0: And obviously,
1: it's crazy.
0: I mean, even if you got to have passion to want to still play, but even to put out another record, like,
1: it's kind of unheard of, right? This is what we're talking about. A classic band.
0: He's got the passion.
1: Actually having the balls to go for it.
4: Yeah. Marco, people were telling us, say, all along, you're an old classic band. Just live off your old stuff. But we kept feeling, no, what do we got to sing and say about now? You know, we've matured. We've grown up in playing our instruments. We know what works, what maybe doesn't work. So we just came together, and we're really happy with the album.
0: Well, I'm going to say this. It works. You're absolutely right, Ryan. It works. And I'm going to play the title track.
1: Okay, hang on. So we sent you two tracks, right?
0: Yeah.
1: Okay. So we sent you Man of Vision, which was our first release, and we sent you Rev Your Engines, which is the second release. Man of Vision is kind of a really thought-provoking song about a dude that's righteous and he's living in uncertain times. So that's deep. So has a lot of meaning,
4: really
1: Man of Vision. And Rev Your Engines means nothing.
4: It's just
1: kind of a lot of fun. It's a summer song.
0: That's the one.
1: It's about revving your engines.
0: That's the one.
1: So we're going to see where you're at here, dude.
4: Go to the dragsters.
1: Which one you play? The song that means nothing and just fun, or the song that it's going to get deep and you're
4: going to
1: like...
4: Mark, did you go up going to the stock car races, checker flag?
1: That's of course I did.
0: You know what? The way that I looked at it, I mean, look at you. You got the engine right there, live on the age.
1: There it is.
0: That's
1: pretty cool.
0: It is.
4: Yeah.
0: I personally chose Rev Your Engines. It's the title track. I love that. Is a song that needs to be echoing off the walls of an arena.
1: Yes.
4: It's our opener.
1: It's funny because it's a retro song. So it's really Detroit 90s, late 80s, which is cool. But the production, Charlie Lambrick,
5: and Marty Block
1: of SLR Studios. This is our team.
0: Yeah.
1: Charlie and Marty, right?
0: Yeah.
1: Engineering and producing. And I mean, they've just captured what's going on, and it's hot. It's great.
0: I think it's a song that, you know, really defines you guys now. You're still revving your engines. You're going. That's the way that I looked at it.
1: It's a classic T song.
0: And that's the one that I chose.
4: There you go.
0: That is the one that I chose.
1: Are we coming back after this song?
0: Oh, yeah.
1: We got to say goodbye.
0: Oh, yeah, absolutely.
1: I thought you were kicking me out or something. Okay, rev your engines out the door, Braddock.
4: Here we go.
0: You heard it right from Marco right there. Tease, rev your engines.

0: Ooh, tease with rev your engines. Doesn't that make you want to bust out the Corvette, put the top down,
1: and motorcycle.
0: Or your motorcycle. And just let her fly. What a great song. Jimmy Bonventry, Mark Braddock, and Brian Danter in the studio. Fellas, I'm excited. Something big is in the works happening here in the Windsor-Essex County. Can't say just yet, but it's to do with you guys, correct?
1: Mm-hmm.
2: That's correct.
1: That's correct.
0: That's correct.
1: Absolutely.
2: I can't tell you today, but I'm going to tell you Thursday. Don't ask me why.
0: Yeah. Well, hey, you know what? Something big is happening, folks. You need to follow along on social media. Tease, yes. You know, Facebook, Instagram, you guys got to follow them. You got to see the big announcement. All the diehard Tease fans out there, you're in for a treat. That's all that I can say. That's all I'm allowed to say.
3: That's all that we can say.
1: Yeah.
2: Dude, we need people to check us out. We need views. We need followers. That's what we need now.
0: I just saw the music video to that song, and it's phenomenal.
2: It's crazy.
0: You got to go to YouTube and watch it, folks. You got to go to YouTube.
2: Just nothing but fun.
0: It is.
1: And Instagram, you can see the whole album. You can hear the whole album.
0: Even better.
1: Yeah.
0: Even better. Marco, I know you were saying during the break you wanted to talk about
2: the record company.
0: Yeah, absolutely.
2: Rev Your Engines has worldwide distribution, which was now that's a great feat in itself for a band like us. So we're on Escape Music Limited in UK, Europe, and Japan, Southeast Asia, and we're on the Decca Warner label in out of New Jersey for North America, and CDs are out just now, May 22nd, like you said. We have plans on printing some vinyl.
1: Good.
0: The Europeans are going to love that.
2: They do. Yeah, well, a lot of this album was based on kind of a Euro kind of feel. You know, and we really wanted to, we thought maybe that was our ace in the hole, that we would go over there and we have a following from past days. And I think it's, and maybe we're going to come in through the back door to Canada and stuff. Who knows which way you go, but Europe is, you know, we've went there a couple times now and we really love the people are cool. They just love rock so much, and they follow the, you know, they follow you through all the countries when you're doing the festivals, and it's just a really cool vibe. But Canada's very cool too, right?
0: Yeah.
2: The U.S. is new territory for us, but we're getting hits in the U.S., so that's cool. Back in the day, we had Texas, you know, a little bit in Michigan. We had Texas, and much the way Triumph, you know, that's the route they took back in the day, and Rush was the same thing. Kind of all the Canadian bands went through Texas, San Antonio. But we never really had the national exposure in the U.S., so I'm hoping now that it's going to work out.
0: What about if Japan comes calling? Would you Absolutely. Guys go back?
2: Sure. Well, Brian, yeah, he's been screaming to get back to Japan. Yeah, of course. Well, I've been doing a lot of interviews with Japan.
0: Oh.
2: So that's a step one, which we weren't getting before. So it looks promising, man. The future is bright for Tease, and we just got to get these. Everybody, you got to help us, man. You got to buy them records. You got to tell your friends. Maybe buy like the 10 pack, you know, and give it to your friends for Christmas.
1: Hey,
2: and
1: Marco,
2: then we can get them sales.
1: Remember when we did
2: 24 pack.
1: Remember when we did the Who Wants to Come to Japan? I watched it the other day.
2: Oh,
1: that
2: we used
1: is
2: to
1: funny.
2: Make these stupid
1: oh,
2: videos.
1: Oh, man, it's on
2: that
1: YouTube.
2: Yeah, we're famous for stupid videos, man.
1: Funny.
2: Check out Rev Your Engines. It's so much fun. It's just crazy. Like I said, it's like Jerry Seinfeld show. It's a video about nothing. So that's pretty cool. But Man of Vision is a very traditional video, you know, thought-provoking, like I said. So
0: yeah,
2: we're hitting
1: I love
2: it,
1: the
2: we're
1: song.
2: Hitting it at all angles.
0: It is a phenomenal song, yes. Mm-hmm. So that's another one we got locked away. Well, not locked away, but put in the vault right now for any time. You guys,
2: the third song I was mentioning, I was going to send you a third song to choose because I live in Amherstburg. I don't know if the listeners out there know, but I live in this fine metropolis, and I love it.
0: I never see you out and about.
2: Well, I live in Mount Malden County. Uh-huh. But, you know, since when did Sandwich Street have traffic jams? You know, when did that happen?
0: That's,
2: you know, I feel like I'm on Young Street all of a sudden. I'm on Sandwich in Amherstburg.
0: Hey, you know, town of Amherstburg, they love to listen into this station.
2: Do
0: Maybe they can get to you guys for a summer concert. Hint, hint, town of Amherstburg.
2: Ricardo, are you listening? Ricardo, Jackie.
1: So what
2: maybe
1: was
2: we can play
1: song?
2: Out on the back lawn there at the restaurant and set up a big giant stage.
1: You never told them the third song.
2: Third song. Was your song, Brian. Can't Stop Loving You. Getting a lot of, it's probably the poppiest song on the record, but it's classic Tease too, right? It's like Tonight It's Me or Stay Here for the Night It for me, it kind of reminds me of Van Halen's Dancing the Night Away. It's got that summery vibe, very fun, and a lot of people have been noticing it. And I thought maybe that would be a really cool song for Amherstburg, you know, but I didn't end up sending it to you. But it would be cool, you know. I think it'd, you know, be great, retired folks, and you know, the dude could be singing "I Can't Stop Loving You" to his wife, and they could be snuggling and stuff, and near the Detroit River.
0: I think it'd be great to hear you guys perform it in Amherstburg sometime. Hopefully the town can reach out to you guys.
3: Let's get the Wine Fest back.
2: The Wine Fest was fabulous. I did play the Wine Fest with Lynn and the Rebels. Yeah. Wow, that was a great time.
3: We need Mike Primo.
0: Mike Primo.
2: Spencer, thank you for having us, bro.
0: You know what, fellas, this has been incredible. I had no clue that Jimmy and Brian were coming today. Marco, always great to see you, brother.
2: Yeah,
0: Jimmy, it has been a pleasure to meet you. Brian, it has been a pleasure to meet you. Before I let you guys go, do you have anything else you would like to say to the listeners out there? Anything at all?
1: Have a listen to the album.
0: Just go listen.
1: Yeah.
0: Simple.
2: Just
3: and get on. Let's get people on our Facebook page, on any social media, on YouTube. Hit like, subscribe to the YouTube, because we need those social media numbers. It's an important thing in this era of music business.
2: And I just like to say, I love Amherstburg. Man, I've been here 30 years now, and I wouldn't move for anything in the world.
0: Well, I love you guys, and I love the new album. It is out now, Rev Your Engines. 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You want the CD or, in the near future, the vinyl. Jimmy, Mark, Brian, thank you guys so much.
2: Doobie!
3: Thank you.
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1: I'm Xander Kelly, filling in for Barbara Brooks with 107 News, brought to you by the Hearing and Dizziness Clinic. The mayor of Amherstburg has declared May 31st to June 6th to be National Accessibility Week. National Accessibility Week is a week for Canadians to promote inclusion and accessibility in our communities and workplaces, to celebrate our progress and be further inspired to break down accessibility barriers. Accessibility and inclusion are essential to ensuring that all community members have equitable opportunities and the ability to fully participate in community life. Council reaffirmed its commitment to preventing and reducing barriers to accessibility in the town. In other Amherstburg news, the installation of traffic lights at the intersection of Howard Avenue and Middleside Road officially begins today. This much-needed project aims to improve safety traffic flow in the area. Please use caution around the zone and expect possible delays during the work period. A Brazilian village will be hosted in downtown Amherstburg as part of the 51st Annual Carousel of Nations across Windsor, Essex. This is the first carousel village to be hosted in Amherstburg's downtown core. The Multicultural Council of Windsor and Essex County says that the 2026 Carousel of Nations will feature 42 cultural villages throughout the region, each offering authentic food, entertainment, music, dance, art, and traditions from around the world. The Brazilian village is scheduled for Friday, June 12th, Saturday, June 13th, and Sunday, June 14th. In sports, the Detroit Tigers lost 1-2 to the Chicago White Sox and are set to play the Tampa Bay Rays today. And the Toronto Blue Jays lost 5-9 to the Baltimore Orioles and are set to play the Atlanta Braves tomorrow night. Today's forecast is going to be sunny with northeast winds of 20 kilometers an hour, gusting to 40 in the afternoon with a high of 25. And tonight's going to be clear with northeast winds of 20 kilometers an hour, gusting to 40, becoming light near midnight with a low of 10. 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I'm Xander Kelly, filling in for Barbara Brooks for The Berg.

107.9 FM. It is the legend here, folks. 2:13 your current time on this beautiful Monday afternoon, 25 degrees Celsius. It's a scorcher. Stay warm, stay cool, do whatever you'd like. I know some people just love to be warm when it's already so warm outside. My significant other is one of them. She just wants to constantly be warm. She'll be outside, you know, in this scorching heat, she'll still say it's too cold. She'll throw on a sweater. I don't know what it is. I'm complete opposite. I want to be cool. I want the air conditioner going. I don't know. I don't know what is up with some people, but this weather, man, it's getting a little too hot for me. So gonna cool things down and play some nice tracks, some deep cuts, some cool tracks. Here is the Wallflowers with 6th Avenue Heartache.

Beautiful song right there, Sir Paul McCartney. Maybe I'm amazed. It's 107.9 FM's Midday Music and More show. You hear all the great hits. The legend here, folks. Something not so beautiful. Wacky, awful story out of Austria. The reason why this is coming up again, let me give you the backstory. A man went in. He had to get a leg amputated. His right leg. Awful. Awful to begin with. Well, doctor goes in and amputates the left leg, the wrong leg. This went on for 2 days before anyone noticed. It was the bandage change. That's how they realized, hey doc, you cut off the wrong leg. The doctor blamed miscommunication and human error. Not so sure about that. The ruling finally came out the other day in court. Guess what happened? Suspended license for 1 year, it'll get reinstated, and a $3,500 fine. That's it. Unbelievable. Imagine going in, now you're an amputee on both legs. Oh, absolutely brutal. I don't know what I would do after that. I hope that person sues. Maybe they'll get $1 million.

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Very excited. Open Air Weekend is kicking off this upcoming weekend. CKBG is going to be there live on location. I can't wait to watch the bagpipes in the burg going off and obviously take a nice stroll through the streets, see some familiar faces, enjoy the weather, and enjoy Amherstburg. I love Open Air.

No Doubt, underneath it all on 107.9 FM. It's the legend here, folks. We have just about 10 minutes now until we get you to your top of the hour news. Till then, we are closing out this hour with some more great music, kicking it off with Skid Row, 18 and Life.

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1: I'm Xander Kelly, filling in for Barbara Brooks with 107 News, brought to you by the Hearing and Dizziness Clinic. The mayor of Amherstburg has declared May 31st to June 6th to be National Accessibility Week. National Accessibility Week is a week for Canadians to promote inclusion and accessibility in our communities and workplaces to celebrate our progress and be further inspired to break down accessibility barriers. Accessibility and inclusion are essential to ensuring that all community members have equitable opportunities and the ability to fully participate in community life. Council reaffirmed its commitment to preventing and reducing barriers to accessibility in the town. In other Amherstburg news, the installation of traffic lights at the intersection of Howard Avenue and Middleside Road officially begins today. This much-needed project aims to improve safety traffic flow in the area. Please use caution around the zone and expect possible delays during the work period. A Brazilian village will be hosted in downtown Amherstburg as part of the 51st Annual Carousel of Nations across Windsor-Essex. This is the first carousel village to be hosted in Amherstburg's downtown core. The Multicultural Council of Windsor and Essex County says that the 2026 Carousel of Nations will feature 42 cultural villages throughout the region, each offering authentic food, entertainment, music, dance, art, and traditions from around the world. The Brazilian village is scheduled for Friday, June 12th, Saturday, June 13th, and Sunday, June 14th. In sports, the Detroit Tigers lost 1-2 to the Chicago White Sox and are set to play the Tampa Bay Rays today. And the Toronto Blue Jays lost 5-9 to the Baltimore Orioles and are set to play the Atlanta Braves tomorrow night. Today's forecast is going to be sunny with northeast winds of 20 kilometers an hour gusting to 40 in the afternoon with a high of 25. And tonight's going to be clear with northeast winds of 20 kilometers an hour gusting to 40 becoming light near midnight with a low of 10. 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I'm Xander Kelly, filling in for Barbara Brooks for The Burg.

It's the legend here on 107.9 FM. Folks, we are at the top of the 3 o'clock hour. Welcome to this new hour here on the Berg. Got some more local events to chat to you about, like this one coming up June 13th. We are going to be at this show. The Fort Fun Center is hosting an outdoor concert. STC, they are a Stone Temple Pilots and Alice in Chains cover band. And then Hard Candy, they are the headliners for this. You don't want to miss this great concert covering your favorite grunge music and more. We're proud to be the MC to this event. We cannot wait for this. Doors open at 6. Hope to see you there.

Oh, I love that guitar. You know, it just makes me think of summer. Puts me in a happy mood. That is going to be my summer 2026 song. Teddy Swims, Bad Dreams on 107.9 FM. It's legend Spencer here, folks. And I'm in a great mood. It's beautiful outside. Just heard a great song. And we got plenty more great songs to play here on the Berg, like this. From Finger 11, it is a classic. One Thing.

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All right, folks, it is time for me to say goodbye to you. I've had such a fun time here in the studio today. Hope you felt the same tuning in. I will be back tomorrow, 12:30 until 3:30, as always. Until then, take care of yourselves.

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1: I'm Xander Kelly, filling in for Barbara Brooks with 107 News, brought to you by the Hearing and Dizziness Clinic. The mayor of Amherstburg has declared May 31st to June 6th to be National Accessibility Week. National Accessibility Week is a week for Canadians to promote inclusion and accessibility in our communities and workplaces to celebrate our progress and be further inspired to break down accessibility barriers. Accessibility and inclusion are essential to ensuring that all community members have equitable opportunities and the ability to fully participate in community life. Council reaffirmed its commitment to preventing and reducing barriers to accessibility in the town. In other Amherstburg news, the installation of traffic lights at the intersection of Howard Avenue and Middleside Road officially begins today. This much-needed project aims to improve safety traffic flow in the area. Please use caution around the zone and expect possible delays during the work period. A Brazilian village will be hosted in downtown Amherstburg as part of the 51st Annual Carousel of Nations across Windsor-Essex. This is the first carousel village to be hosted in Amherstburg's downtown core. The Multicultural Council of Windsor-Essex County says that the 2026 Carousel of the Nations will feature 42 cultural villages throughout the region, each offering authentic food, entertainment, music, dance, art, and traditions from around the world. The Brazilian village is scheduled for Friday, June 12th, Saturday, June 13th, and Sunday, June 14th. In sports, the Detroit Tigers lost 1-2 to the Chicago White Sox and are set to play the Tampa Bay Rays today. And the Toronto Blue Jays lost 5-9 to the Baltimore Orioles and are set to play the Atlanta Braves tomorrow night. Today's forecast is going to be sunny with northeast winds of 20 kilometers an hour gusting to 40 in the afternoon with a high of 25, and tonight's going to be clear with northeast winds of 20 kilometers an hour gusting to 40 becoming light near midnight with a low of 10. 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
1: I'm Xander Kelly, filling in for Barbara Brooks with 107 News, brought to you by the Hearing and Dizziness Clinic. The mayor of Amherstburg has declared May 31st to June 6th to be National Accessibility Week. National Accessibility Week is a week for Canadians to promote inclusion and accessibility in our communities and workplaces to celebrate our progress and be further inspired to break down accessibility barriers. Accessibility and inclusion are essential to ensuring that all community members have equitable opportunities and the ability to fully participate in community life. Council reaffirmed its commitment to preventing and reducing barriers to accessibility in the town. In other Amherstburg news, the installation of traffic lights at the intersection of Howard Avenue and Middleside Road officially begins today. This much-needed project aims to improve safety traffic flow in the area. Please use caution around the zone and expect possible delays during the work period. A Brazilian village will be hosted in downtown Amherstburg as part of the 51st Annual Carousel of Nations across Windsor, Essex. This is the first carousel village to be hosted in Amherstburg's downtown core. The Multicultural Council of Windsor and Essex County says that the 2026 Carousel of the Nations will feature 42 cultural villages throughout the region, each offering authentic food, entertainment, music, dance, art, and traditions from around the world. The Brazilian village is scheduled for Friday, June 12th, Saturday, June 13th, and Sunday, June 14th. In sports, the Detroit Tigers lost 1-2 to the Chicago White Sox and are set to play the Tampa Bay Rays today. And the Toronto Blue Jays lost 5-9 to the Baltimore Orioles and are set to play the Atlanta Braves tomorrow night. Today's forecast is going to be sunny with northeast winds of 20 kilometers an hour, gusting to 40 in the afternoon with a high of 25. And tonight's going to be clear with northeast winds of 20 kilometers an hour, gusting to 40, becoming light near midnight with a low of 10. 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I'm Xander Kelly, filling in for Barbara Brooks for The Berg.

or bagpipes in the burg as they parade through downtown, live music, and lots more. 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